0: Well, about a half hour later, he looked over at me and smiled. Them old Martians ain't got but two teeth in their head. And he said,
1: how do you feel?
0: And I said,

Oh, yeah. You ain't nothing but a hound dog. Yeah, Coco Taylor. And Hound Dog here on 99+ KFMH and for Dog, Martian Boogie in Brownsville Station. You know, when we, well, let me start over this. Thoughts. When I used to work on FM, Muscatine, Mulberry, the farmhouse, and there was a telephone, an actual telephone with a hotline, and when it would buzz up, you basically had to play Martian Boogie in Brownsville Station. Well, that was what I was told, and I did a few times. Alrighty, Sabres Dance. Here's Dave Edmonds on the plus.

I'm not quite as excited as the phrase goes. I'm excited as a little girl. But I am... Okay, let me start over. I am excited Sir Richard Thompson, Hippies, Thugs, and Heroes. It's going to be new music from him. This should be out on the 16th of October. Anyway, another tune with Sir Richard we heard tonight on the Buzz. On the Buzz was Fork in the Road. Steve Cropper and the Midnight Oil, My Angels Are Calling. Brian May on that tune. We heard Yard Act, Empty Pledges, and a few tunes ago, You're Never Around was Lake Street Dive. Martini Me Fatso, here's the tune with Matt Berenger now on 99 Plus KFMH.

your words, believing a lie. Turns out your mission was impossible after all. You done got passed by. You done got passed by. You just

0: Starting in the new wave British punk scene, 999 in English, Wipeout. And I don't know, maybe it's just me, but I heard a lot of AC/DC chords, guitar with Angus in that particular song too, English Wipeout. I may have to play them both together and, you know, do one of those stupid things after a few beers and maybe a bowl. Just compare the songs. Sugar, House of Dead Memories, we heard Diebel, and I Can't Get No Satisfaction. Oh, Michael Stanley and his band, of course, In the Heartland. Chuck Berry a long time ago doing Carol. More music's on the way, so I suggest if you can, stay on board, please.
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About 5 years ago, the fellow we just heard, Robin Ford, brought out an album called Pure, and that was the title track to the album we heard from him. Man, he's got a great guitar style. And, you know, he's 71 years old, Sheryl Crow, and the new normal was before him. You're going to be hearing John Primer, Geneva Magnus on the way. So, a live track with Damned will lead us in a new set of music here on The Plus. It's called The Last Time, by the way.

So, how'd you like the old 97s? That's Good with God. They've been around for over 30 years, and in 24, they released, what was the album? American Primitive, I believe? Anyway, that's what I wanted to play for you tonight here on The Plus. Also, in that set we just heard, included Collective Soul and the song All My Days On Through. John Primer singing about Here I Am Knocking at Your Door and Things Left Undone, Geneva Magnus. Here's Dinosaur Jr. with The Plus. It's called Read the Room.

0: Yep, that's Portugal, the man, doing number one, featuring Richie Havens. It was on an album called Woodstock, live tune with them, of course. Kaiser Chiefs, The Job, Center Shuffle, Joe Cocker in that set, Darlene, Be Home Soon, and Hound Dog Taylor with The Sun Is Shining. Oh yeah, Neil Young, Long May You Run, many tunes ago. 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

I mention this often, and once again, I'm going to give you the details. 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I am Roberto, and where else are you going to hear, like, for example, What Is Hip, Tower of Power, and then Jimi Hendrix, Sunshine of Your Love. The new music is approaching them tonight. Stay on board. You'll be hearing Keb Mo, for example. Robin Hitchcock is coming up next, but let me take you back many years with REM, and this is Turn You Inside Out.

Cheers to Shane McGowan in the Pogues with Trans Metropolitan. Sunvolt Serenade Song Keb Mo did They Don't Make 'Em Like They Used To, and Robin Hitchcock and I Am This Thing. John Spencer, now let's talk about stepping on the gas for a moment.

0: Well, we finished this hour with Linda Thompson. She used to be married to Richard Thompson, and they recorded music together, but then she went solo, These Darn Rochers. Einstein's Sister, another great tune from the Quad City Band, Begin Again. Bob Dylan did Subterranean Homesick Blues, Otis Redding, and David Bowie. I'll be back for one more hour, okay? I need a beverage.
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favorite, son. I'll make it worth your while. There's a baby gator sign up here a couple miles. My eyes open wide, my jaw dropped. I just see this one through. I could tell we were there by the smile on his face. It's just like in my dreams, I recognize the place. He said, give me a minute, boy.

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Yep, you just heard Vintage Trouble Shows, What You Know, and then, of course, Big Star. I've got, before I wrap up this evening, Cedar County Cobras on the way. Afghan Wigs, The Deepest Part of the Darkness, is the tune that's going to be coming up next. I want you to check out Amy Helm. She's singing with the Little Feats, and this is called Long Distance Love on the Plus.

So, you know, that's Perry Farrell, and he's been known to sing with Jane's Addiction, right? And he's got that rough little edgy sound, but by golly, a couple of years ago, what did he do? He wrote this ballad, you know, singing about falling in love, and that was called True Love here on 99 Plus KFMH. Laundry Day Overalls was The Lake Street Dive, and then Cedar County Cobra's Mind Your Own Business, and then, well, that's not like Delta 5's tune. Maybe it is. No, it's not. And Afghan Wigs. Here's Robin Trower, and this is called Driving On Through on the Plus.

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0: made it this Tuesday night, and I'm going to wrap up this evening on 99 plus KFMH with New Dunkin' Imperials and the tune Hug, with hugs and handshakes. Sugar was in that set, of course, long set earlier. Amy Mann, Roy Gallagher, yeah, A Million Miles Away, and Nathaniel Rateliff, and the Night Sweats. Hey, by the way, tomorrow night, Tom Mankey returns with another edition of The Late Show, and that's brought to you by Co-op Records. Excuse me. In Moline, Illinois, Co-op has been bringing us new music releases going all the way back to 1972. I know I mentioned that. Probably Mickey does too. But anyway, where I'm going with this before I say goodnight to you, Beck and the album Lonesome, Ride Lonesome actually, is going to be featured tomorrow night, 11 p.m. So, but that's not until tomorrow night. I'll be back before that. So thanks again for listening on your pirate radio. 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
1: Welcome to Enough or Something Completely British on 99 Plus KFMH. I'm Jim Hunter, and for the next 2 hours, we're going to feature the

Civilized Man from Joe Cocker starting off the show. We're going to kind of take a little alphabetical travelogue through Joe's career. You're going to hear stuff from Mad Dogs and Englishmen, his performances at Woodstock, and some great studio work as well. We'll get started with this one from Mad Dogs and Englishmen. Yeah.

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Yeah, it's great to see you. And we're going to do this little number to start off with. The title suggested that farming guy who came out, because he's seen a nice sort of bloke. And it's called Dear Landlord, anyway. Tribute.

0: Ooh, songs from across the pond on this show. That's why it's called In Now for Something Completely British. Let's go back to Mad Dogs and Englishmen.
1: Don't let it is my love.

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How about it? A New York cat, as they say. 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It's called Feeling All Right.

0: You got to announce it to us.
1: With the Mad Dogs, that's Joe doing Feeling All Right, along with a cover of The Animals' Don't Let Me Be Misunderstood, and a great version of Delta Lady. Lots of stuff for Mad Dogs and Englishmen. Here he is covering John Lennon. 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

0: 99 Plus KFMH with Joe Cocker's High Time We Went, cover of Randy Newman's song Guilty, and from John Lennon, Give Peace a Chance. Got a couple more songs here for you to finish up the first hour. This one is a cool tune from Joe's library called Hitchcock Railway.
1: With a little help, well, this is in a bit. You might as well keep it going a bit. This, because, you know, it knackers me up, that one. This is first choice of a riding tune that we used to do in Sunday school when I was about 7 years old, and all the kids on the front row used to go, Jerusalem, Jerusalem, and even then we knew that it'd be no different now. Thank you very much. Hitchcock Railway.

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Another Randy Newman song covered by Joe Cocker, I Think It's Gonna Rain Today. You know, Joe's first single did not showcase his vocal talents, but it was a cover of an old Beatles song.

Not even close. KFMH and the great version of Let's Go Get Stoned from Mad Dogs and Englishmen, along with Jealous Kind and the first single from Joe's career, I'll Cry Instead. We got music on the way from Joe Cocker for the rest of the hour as well. And here he is covering the Allman Brothers.

covering an 80s song and doing a really good job of it. Never Tear Us Apart, and a cool version of Midnight Rider from Joe Cocker. And let's do a couple of Beatles covers. He was adept at doing those. And here's one from Abbey Road. Actually, both of these are from Abbey Road.

Something from George Harrison and Lennon and McCartney. She came in through the bathroom window, both of those on Mad Dogs and Englishmen, as we tribute Joe Cocker on 99+ KFMH. Here's a single that he put out in the early stages of his career called Space Captain.

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Put the Lord.

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1: Great reading of The Weight from Joe Cocker, along with the studio version of The Letter and Space Captain in there for you. Well, thank you so much for listening. We got a couple more songs to play, and they're good ones.

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1: Another Randy Newman song wrapping up this tribute to Joe Cocker. You can leave your hat on, and with a little help from my friends, the great performance from Woodstock. I'm Jim Hunter. Thank you so much for listening. Next week, we'll start a two-part tribute to Eric Clapton. The Heartland Hootenanny with Mary of the Heartland is coming up next.
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man's mind. There's a story being told, a movie being made, and he's in it, man. He's still moving and he's still moving. He's still able somehow to bring some of that old magic to the table.

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7: 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And it's not standard blues changes. But it's close.
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1: Good morning, everybody. I am Tommy Lang. Big day for me today. My White Sox play at 3 o'clock, hosting Cleveland, first home game of the playoffs, up 2 games and on best of 5. And what's great is I get off of KCJJ at 2 o'clock, so I can run to the store like I do every Wednesday, get my stuff. Also got to get my COVID shot and my flu shot and pick up some Mounjaro, and then come home and watch the game. Yay! So there's my day today. But right now, the first part of my day involves the block party breakfast. I'm going to start this one off with James Brown, a 99-plus KFMH.

99 plus KFMH. James Brown getting us started on the Block Party Breakfast. Top of the hour it was. Papa's got a brand new bag. Then I got ants in my pants. I'll go crazy and hot pants. James Brown did a lot of songs about people's pants. Hi, I'm Tommy Lang. If you've got a request, you can send it to me. I'm on X at Tommy KFMH and Blue Sky, Tommy Lang 1630. 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

Widespread Panic on the Block Party Breakfast on 99+ KFMH right there. Pilgrims, a song I might break out again on Thanksgiving because it's called Pilgrims. Before that, The Poorhouse of Positive Thinking, We Walk Each Other Home, and King Baby. Used to walk a woman home from the bars. Not even my girlfriend. She was a waitress at a bar I hung out at. Her name was Erin. Fieldhouse, downtown Iowa City. Lived like right across Iowa Avenue from me when I lived at the corner of Iowa and Johnson. She's now married with kids in Texas. Married a really rich guy. I was friend-zoned very early in that relationship, needless to say. But I'm a nice guy. And I'd walk her to her house. And then go to my house. And then drink and get on the internet and play on ISCA BBS or whatever. Remember BBSs? You had to dial in and it was all text-based. Early internet. Okay, maybe it's just me. I don't know. You can get a hold of me on the internet. I mentioned earlier. Mention it again. I'm on X at Tommy KFMH and Blue Sky, Tommy Lang 1630. And we'll wrap up this Block Party Breakfast with Heart on 99+ KFMH.

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0: 99 plus KFMH with Heart on the Block Party Breakfast. Right there, rock and roll. Before that, Barracuda, BB LaStrange, and Kick It Out. Speaking of Heart, I have a cardiac appointment on Friday. My name is Tommy Lang. Sometimes I have to use the show to remind myself of my appointments. It's just a checkup, don't worry. I was getting them every 3 months because I had heart failure about a decade ago. Now it's once a year. Yeah, things are doing a lot better. I actually have a normal ejection fraction as of about, what, a year ago? Maybe not quite a year ago, but like I think it was last summer. And yeah, it would have been about a year ago, I guess. First time I've been normal in like 10 years. It got all screwed up after liver transplant. I was very happy about that. Anyway, my health's doing fine. Hopefully yours is doing okay. I don't know how my heart's going to react to the White Sox in the playoffs. Game 3 today in Chicago. They're up 2-0. But if they were to lose today, then I'd get a little nervous about it. And I don't want to be nervous about it. Just go out and win today, White Sox, please. Thank you. Coming up, we got U2, Earl Hooker, Weezer, and we remember the late Sass Jordan. It's all coming up on 99 Plus KFMH.
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0: Hi, everybody. I am Tommy Lang. Last hour is our block party breakfast, including Hart, Widespread Panic, and James Brown. This hour, I've got Earl Hooker, Weezer. We've got a tribute to Sass Jordan. And a member of Yes, plays for animals. But right now, it's you two until the end of the world. A 99-plus KFMH.

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New Weezer on 99 Plus, KFMH from the Gold album. We heard We Might As Well Be Strangers. Before that, Earl Hooker doing the Foxtrot and You Too, Until the End of the World. My name is Tommy Lang, and over the weekend we lost Sass Jordan, great Canadian musician. I didn't know she was born in England. I knew her as Canadian. But we played her when I was just starting out at KRNA, like early 90s. She was a big deal. I got to see her once. I think it was at Third Street Live. I can't remember the specifics of it. I was drinking a lot back then. Anyway, she was quite awesome. So here's a block party from Sass Jordan on 99 Plus KFMH.

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And then, like, 2 weeks later, she died. So hopefully we'll get some closure on that. Coming up, Catherine Wheel and Black Sabbath. But right now, it is Yes. A more fun story to talk about. Rick Wakeman of Yes recently performing a concert for 150 rescue bears at a Vietnamese bear sanctuary. Did you know Vietnam had bears, much less bear sanctuaries? Well, we know they've got at least one. And yeah, he admitted, look, the bears don't know Yes. They don't know my music. But it was good publicity, made people make donations for the bear sanctuary that you now know exists and I now know exists. So now you can donate to it. Did I write down the names you could? No. I bet if you look up Rick Wakeman Bears, something will show up on Google. Here is the title track from Yes's latest. It's Aurora, a 99 plus KFMH.

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0: Hi, this is Bill Clutho. If you like those longer songs in rock and roll, let me invite you to The Long Player every Friday morning at 11 o'clock Central Time. We examine the long songs of rock that change the way you listen to music, and you can only hear it here at 99+, KFMH.
1: My name's Tommy Lang, and coming up this hour, I have got Robin Trower. I've got Afghan Whigs. We'll tell you where to see David Byrne on TV tonight, and maybe play some Talking Heads. Dropkick Murphys, they're going on tour. One Midwest date, we'll tell you where and when a little later on. And plug tonight's Late Show with Tom Makey. That's all in the next hour. And we'll start off this hour with John Lennon, Give Peace a Chance. A 99+ KFMH.

0: Black Sabbath on 99+, KFMH doing War Pigs. Before that, Catherine Wheel, Black Metallic, and yes, starting things off with the title track from their new album, Aurora. By the way, Tony Iommi has a solo album coming out. He's done a couple before. I know, because I played it back in my KRNA days. But the new one is going to be called From the Dark. Comes out on October 23rd. So that would be 2 weeks from Friday. Look for no new Tony Iommi. My name is Tommy Lang. My brother's name is Tony, though. Yeah, Tony and Tommy, I know. We heard about it growing up. John Lennon coming up. Robin Trower, Afghan Whigs. David Byrne's on TV tonight. We'll tell you where to see him. I've got Dropkick Murphys news. It's all coming up on 99+ KFMH.
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1: My name's Tommy Lang, and coming up this hour, I've got Robin Trower. I've got Afghan Wigs. We'll tell you where to see David Byrne on TV tonight and maybe play some Talking Heads. Dropkick Murphys, they're going on tour. One Midwest date, we'll tell you where and when a little later on. And plug tonight's Late Show with Tom Makey. 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And we'll start off this hour with John Lennon, Give Peace a Chance, a 99-plus KFMH.

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New Afghan Whigs on 99+, KFMH, from their latest album, Soft Control, Jungle Rock. Jungle Roo, I'm sorry. Before that, it was Rock. I've never played that song. It's been here for a while. There are like three songs off that album that we're playing, so anyway. Before that, it was Robin Trower, Without a Trace, and John Lennon, Give Peace a Chance. Tommy Lang with Of Montreal coming up, New Sun Volt, some R.E.M., Dropkick Murphys are going to go on tour, and there is a Midwest date in there. But right now it's Talking Heads. You can see David Byrne tonight. He will be a guest on Late Night with Seth Meyers. And I've talked about this before. Seth Meyers doesn't have a band anymore, so they don't have bands. Like, the musician has nobody to really play with unless they bring in their own band, which they don't really do anymore. So what I'm trying to say is when he has musicians on, it's just an interview. So tonight, David Byrne speaking with Seth Meyers on Late Night with Seth Meyers. Ben Affleck is the main guest, so it's a good lineup right there. Here is Stay Up Late, which you will need to do to watch Late Night with Seth Meyers. It's called Late Night. And this song is on 99+, KFMH.

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99+, KFMH, the Dropkick Murphys, they are coming to America again. In 2027, they're going on a tour called the St. Patrick's Day Tour, which is not on St. Patrick's Day, but does lead up to St. Patrick's Day. They do have one Midwest date, by the way. Dropkick Murphys will be in Green Bay, Wisconsin, February 21st. And that's it for their Midwest dates. Before Dropkick Murphys, it was New of Montreal from their latest album called Aethermead. We heard Already Dreaming. And started that set off with Talking Heads, Stay Up Late. Tommy Lang with R.E.M. and the Ellis Kell Band coming up. And we'll preview this week's late show with Tom Makey, which will be tonight at 11. But right now, new Sun Volt, it's Serenade Song on 99+ KFMH.

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The Alice Cal Band on 99+, KFMH, YJAV to come back now. Before that, R.E.M., Man on the Moon, and New Sun Volt with Serenade Song, coming to us from their latest album, Sound Signal Serenades. Tommy Lang with Wombo coming up, as well as AC/DC. But right now, it is Beck. His new album is called Ride Lonesome, and it is this week's Late Show. You can hear it in its entirety tonight at 11 with Tom Makey, including this song, which is the title track. Yeah, it's called Ride Lonesome, and it's on 99+, KFMH.

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1: 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Also heard TNT from AC/DC and New Beck. Title track from his latest album, Ride Lonesome. An album you can hear in its entirety tonight at 11 with Tom Makey. It is this week's Late Show. Tom will play music, the whole album, front to back, beginning to end, with occasional pauses so we can tell you about the songs and the album and the band. It's tonight at 11, The Late Show with Tom Makey. Every Wednesday night, a new release in its entirety. My name is Tommy Lang. I'm going to go, well, to my other job at KCJJ. Then I'm going to go to Hy-Vee and get some stuff. Maybe get my cold and COVID shots. Or flu and COVID shots, I should say. Be nice if they had a shot for the cold. Then get home in time to watch the White Sox game. That's my plan, and I think I can make it work. Hopefully I'll be in a really good mood tomorrow because the White Sox won. Fingers are crossed. If you have a request, by the way, for the rest of the week, you can find me on X at TommyKFMH or Blue Sky, Tommy Lang 1630. 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

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It's Wednesday, halfway through the working week, and not the worst for wear, and that's always a good thing. I'm Bill Clutho. Tommy Lang, thank you for getting us this far in our day. Just heard new music from Pokey Lafarge. His latest album's called Rent Money. That was Stick Together. Before that, Eric Gales and Stand Up, and the Allman Brothers Band, of course, starting things out as they always do with Revival. Got music from King Hannah, some Murder by Death, John Spencer on the way. Right now, it's a Jailbreak with Thin Lizzy here at 99 Plus KFMH.

99 Plus, KFMH. From the album Egg and Dart, that was Murder by Death and Sorry. King Hannah before that, and I'm not sorry, I was just being me. A Long and Easy Target from Foo Fighters and Thin Lizzy and Jailbreak here at the Plus. Got some music from REM, some Black Pumas on the way as well, and we'll hear a longer tune from the new Warren Haynes album, really nice, Dreams and Songs, a symphonic journey, but right now, this is John Spencer, and an Orange Slice Blues at 99 Plus KFMH.

99.5 KFMH, some colors from the Black Pumas. Before that, Orange Crush from REM and Orange Slice Blues from the latest John Spencer album, Songs of Personal Loss and Protest. As we mentioned before, we'll wrap up the hour with some Warren Haynes, new stuff from him, after we drive south with John Hyatt at 99 plus KFMH.

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99 plus KFMH, how are you? We are shining on this Wednesday, this seventh day of October. I'm Bill Clutho. You just heard Robin Trower and the title track from his album, Shine. Shine a Light on Me, Brother, from Robert John and the Wreck. And Shining On from Grand Funk Railroad, title track from their album from the early 70s. Got music from the Rainmakers and Rye Cooter on the way. Before we get there, though, one more Shine song from Exile on Main Street, Rolling Stones and Shine a Light here at the Plus.

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3: 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Before that, The Rainmakers and a song that always makes me smile. Downstream, the name of the tune. In the Nights from the new Beck album Ride Lonesome. That's the feature tonight on The Late Show with Tom Mankey at 11 o'clock Central Time. And The Rolling Stones and Shine of Lights from Exile on Main Street. Block parties, we play them all the time around here. You like them, we like to play them for you. This afternoon, kind of a prog rock feel from Jim Hunter. Emerson, Lake and Palmer, and Yes, get the Block Party spotlight. We go a little bluesy. This is Javina Magnus in a block at 99 Plus, KFMH.

0: 99 Plus KFMH wrapping up our Jovina Magnus block party, Standing on the Moon. Before that, Change in the Weather, Make It Rain, On and On, Masterpiece, and I Was Good to You, Baby, here at the Plus. We hope we're good to you all the time around here. Next hour, we got some music that I think you're going to like from the Hindu Love Gods, from Wilco, and the Guess Who.
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They gaped upon me with their mouths, as a ravening and a roaring lion. I am poured out like water, and all my bones are out of joint. My heart is like wax, it is melted in the midst of my bowels. My strength is dried up like a potsherd, and my tongue cleaveth to my jaws, and thou hast brought me into the dust of death.

99 Plus KFMH, how you doing on this Wednesday? Hope you're doing well. At least where I'm sitting, the weather will be beautiful for the next couple of days. Something to look forward to. If you're on the Gulf Coast, not so much. Hurricane coming your way, please be safe. We know we have some listeners down there, so we're thinking of you, that's for sure. Just heard from Albert Castiglia. Michigan Avenue, going a little Chicago on this Wednesday, from his album Grits and Glory, a Wang Dang Doodle from the Hindu Love Gods, and Hang On to Your Life from the Guess Who's Share the Land LP. Music from Weezer, from Amanda Shires, some Matthew Logan Valsquez, someone that I don't know if I've played here before. Occasionally, I like to kind of dig through the library, see if there's something new that we can share, and I think Matthew would be one of those. Right now, from Sky Blue Sky, this is Wilco, and Hate It Here at the Plus.

99 Plus KFMH, Matthew Logan Vasquez from his album Frank's Full Moon Saloon. I'll take a drink there. And Strange Vine, the name of the tune. Strange Dreams from Amanda Shires. And We Might As Well Be Strangers from the new Weezer album, Gold album. And Wilco started things out at Hate It Here at the Plus. Got music from Steely Dan, Booker T with Vintage Trouble on the way. J.P. Sowers and Annie Harris have a new album out. It's really nice, called Gypsy Blue Review. And from that album, this is Viper here at the Plus.

99 Plus, KFMH. This sounds like a troubled relationship. Your love is no love. Booker T with Vintage Trouble from their album Sound the Alarm. Before that, Steely Dan and Josie and Annie Harris with J.P. Sowers and Viper started things out. Got music with a Beatles flavor to it from Chris Stamey and Jody Stevens from the Beatles themselves. And this one from Lucinda Williams as she sings the Beatles and Don't Let Me Down here at the Plus.

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99 Plus KFMH. How you doing on this beautiful Wednesday? Hope you're doing well. I'm Bill Clutho. You just heard from Samantha Fish. Don't say it. From her latest album, Paper Doll Live. Before that, Irma Thomas, the Queen, with Galactic and Lady Liberty. Take the Money and Run from the Steve Miller Band started things out. Got new music from Alabama Shakes and Benjamin Booker on the way. Bottom of the hour, we'll give you a sneak peek into tonight's Late Show with Tom Mankey. The feature album is Beck's Ride Lonesome, and we'll give you a few songs to whet your appetite. Right now, this is Delaney and Bonnie, and I'm coming home at 99 Plus KFMH.

99 Plus KFMH, music from Benjamin Booker from his album Lower and Hope for the Nighttime. I Feel Hope Coming from Alabama Shake's latest I Must Be Dreaming, and Coming Home from Delaney and Bonnie, starting out that set of tunes. We have a show around here called The Late Show. We track through new releases in their entirety. Tom Menke's the host, has been for years. Co-op Records, the sponsor for years, and we think that you like being able to get a sneak peek every once in a while before the show itself, which comes your way tonight at 11 o'clock Central Time. And without further ado, let's give you a quick taste of Ride Lonesome from Beck here at The Plus.

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Before that, Runaway, Bleed, and In the Night. And again, you can hear that album in its entirety tonight at 11 o'clock right here at The Plus, sponsored by Co-op Records and hosted, of course, by Tom Mankey. I'm Bill Clutho, and that'll do it for me for this Wednesday. Hope you enjoyed the tunes. I enjoyed your company as we've traversed these 4 hours. Jim Hunter is up next with Block Parties with Emerson, Lake, and Palmer, and yes, Roberto's in at 7 o'clock tonight, as we mentioned. Tom Mankey and The Late Show with Beck tonight at 11 o'clock. Tommy Lang is here every weekday morning from 6 until 9. And I'll have some Thursday music waiting for you tomorrow morning. We'll leave you with a little Steven and Ride the Night Away. Make it a great Wednesday, everybody. I'll see you tomorrow morning.

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Dopamine Chamber is the new Fontaine's DC album coming out soon. That's an advanced track called Marianne on 99+ KFMH. Lowell Fulson in there, along with the Grateful Dead's big hit Touch of Grey. And a pleasant good afternoon to you. It's Jim Hunter. Got a bunch of good stuff lined up to play for you to get you to the end of the workday today. Let's start off with this ballad from Lynyrd Skynyrd.

99 Plus KFMH and the Stereophonics from their Ucha album, Right Place, Right Time. Born Dead is new from Power Snatch. EP2 is the disc that it came from. And the Ballad of Curtis Lowe from Lynyrd Skynyrd. Hope you're enjoying your day, and thanks for making us part of it. I've got a new song from Richard Thompson. His new album called Hippies, Thugs, and Heroes is coming out a week from Friday. Here's an advanced track called Cocaine Walking, Booze Talking.

That's Paul Lamb and the Blues Burglars doing Spaced Out on 99 Plus KFMH. George Harrison's contribution to Sgt. Pepper, Within You and Without You. And new music from Richard Thompson in there. Got all live tunes finishing up this hour. Just ahead of the latest from Jane of Amagnus, here's Little Feet.

0: Luther Allison live in Chicago doing It Hurts Me Too. Jennifer Magnus from her new album Truth in the Room with Closer. And live at the Ram's Head, Little Feet jamming out on Cajun Girl. Next hour, we've got new music from Lake Street Dive, Chris O'Leary, and Jack White. The Who's coming up next.
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99 plus KFMH and the Afghan Whigs from their new album Soft Control. That's called House of I. Anthony Gomes doing Gonna Have a Party and Bellboy from Quadrophenia and The Who. Good afternoon, it's Jim Hunter and a classic from Yes.

99 Plus KFMH and the Tragically Hip, recorded live in 2000 from the EP Saskadelphia, that's Montreal. Laundry Day Overalls from Lake Street Dive and Starship Trooper from Yes. Play an eclectic mix of rock, blues, reggae, alternative, and the new stuff that's out there. Really like this new album from Chris O'Leary called Blue Collar. It's got some great tunes in it, including this one. It's called Bad Decisions. 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

From his album JPEG Raw, that's Gary Clark Jr., and this is Who We Are. Final track from the great double record set for the Rolling Stones, Exile on Main Street, that's Soul Survivor, and Bad Decisions from Chris O'Leary's latest called Blue Collar. Going to wrap up the hour with a couple from Jack White, including a track from his new one, Frozen Charlotte. First, way back to the early days of REM.

0: from his release Boarding House Reach, that is Corporation from Jack White, and G.O.D. and the Broken Ribs from the new one, Frozen Charlotte, and Gardening at Night from R.E.M. When's the last time you heard that? Jim Hunter with you with a Yes Block Party coming up next hour. Also, a new music from Social Distortion and John Hiatt in just a few.
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That one's simply called Fun. Samantha Fish from Paper Doll doing Fortune Teller. John Hyatt's great tune, Slow Turning. Good afternoon, it's Jim Hunter, and here's Yes in a Block Party.

the song that began and end the original KFMH, I've Seen All Good People from Yes, along with Luminosity, Tempest Fugit, and It Can Happen. Tommy Lang's the host of the Block Party Breakfast every weekday morning at 6. It's your chance to get an hour of block parties in your system to start your day. 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

Pat Kelly on 99 plus KFMH doing How Long. Cream's Dance the Night Away and The Way Things Were from the new Social Distortion album Born to Kill. Luke Haynes coming up from his latest release. Let's go to Woodstock and hear some Santana.

0: From Izzy Wizzy, Let's Get Busy. That's Lou Kaines with Head Changer and Evil Ways from Santana at Woodstock. Genesis leading off the next hour. We also have new music from Mike Campbell and the Dirty Knobs, Robin Hitchcock, Uncle Tupelo, and Deer Tick.
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Anderson East with Girlfriend and I Know What I Like from the Early Days of Genesis. It's Jim Hunter. Good afternoon. Let's get a little boogie in us with the Jay Giles Band.

from his album Hybrid Vigor. That is Webb Wilder's Hit and Where It Hurts. Robin Hitchcock from his new one, The Confuser, and How to Feel All Right. And a great tune from Love Stinks. Jay Giles doing When the Walls Come Tumbling Down. On this Wednesday afternoon, it's Jim Hunter. The Late Show tonight will feature the new one from Beck called Ride Lonesome. It's brought to you by Co-op Records in Moline. They're probably already gearing up for Black Friday. You can check them out on Avenue of the Cities in Moline. Just ahead of Uncle Tupelo, here's brand new music from Block Party.

Beth Hart showed a little guts when she did a Led Zeppelin tribute album. That's a whole lot of love from that. Whiskey Bottle from Uncle Tupelo, Block Party, and a new tune called Coming On Strong. Their latest release is called Anatomy of a Brief Romance. On the way, Deer Tick, first here is Steely Dan.

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Gonna wrap up the hour with some Temple of the Dog. First, from the Mindhive album, here is Wire on the Plus.

0: Temple of the Dog with Say Hello to Heaven, wrapping up the hour, and this turns out the workday here on 99 Plus KFMH. Next hour, we'll lead off with some Zeppelin. We also got a cool one-hitter from Billy Thorpe. And let's see what else I got. Oh, some blues from Albert King, too.
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We go out Saturday nights and have ourselves a ball. 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

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Don't want

some blues from Ella Johnson with Hittin' on Me, and Led Zeppelin's In the Evening on 99 Plus KFMH. I'm Jim Hunter. Thanks for listening. It's the end of the workday, and here's the Kinks.

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1: Couple of tunes from the band Yard Act. That's from Where's My Utopia and When the Laughter Stops. Empty Pledges is from the new one. You're Gonna Need a Little Music, and some early Kinks with Tired of Waiting for You. Matt Berninger's got a new EP out. It's called Type It Up. And here's the title, not the title track. Here is a track from it. Certainly not the title track, because it's called Blue Monday.

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1: Everyone felt the sound of their heartbeat. Every man, every woman, every child. They passed the limits of imagination through the

Albert King telling us what the blues is all about on 99 plus KFMH. Billy Thorpe's Children of the Sun and Blue Monday from Matt Berninger's new EP Type It Up. Jenny Grouse coming up from her new solo release called Music House. First, it's The Pretenders.

from Music House, Jenny Grohl is doing Fool. She will be at Gypsy Highway in the Quad Cities this Friday and then next Saturday on the 17th. A little mini blues festival in Cedar Rapids. Looking forward to going up there and possibly checking her out. And the Pretenders with The Wait. Billy F. Gibbons wrapping up the hour right now, just ahead of music from Tears for Fears. Here is Ben Levin. 1, 2, 3.

0: from the Big Bad Blues, That's What She Said, from ZZ Top frontman Billy F. Gibbons on 99+ KFMH. I've got an Emerson, Lake & Palmer block party today in the next hour. Also, we'll play some Frank Zappa. Got to pull the zap out once in a while. And Bob Dylan leading off the hour in just a few.
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to do my work, then I'm on the run. Make it to my next job, just in time to

I'm gonna come. Making up for lost time. We got to get us some. This racing to get even has got me on the spot.

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Duke Robillard and Friend from their Blues Bash album with No Time, and Subterranean Homesick Blues from Bob Dylan. Good evening, it's Jim Hunter. Here's a block party from Emerson, Lake, and Palmer.

one of their biggest hits, Lucky Man, from Emerson, Lake & Palmer, wrapping up that block party. We also heard From the Beginning, Tiger in a Spotlight, and the great fanfare for the Common Man. Roberto, not a commoner in any way, shape, or form. He's coming up after the top of the hour. First, here's the latest from Weezer.

couple of drinks. Looking for Mr. Goodbar, here he is. Wait a minute, I've got it. You're an Italian. Huh? You're Jewish? Oh, love your nails. You must be a Libra. Your place or mine?

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Zappa's Dancing Fool in there and Don't Make It Weird from the Gold album by Weezer. Alabama Shakes from their latest coming up. First, here's Pink Floyd on the Plus.

charge is from United States. 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Are we reaching

0: Yonder Mountain String Band and the title track to their album Black Sheep came out around 2013 or so. Gardens, new from the Alabama Shakes, and their album I Must Be Dreaming, and Pink Floyd with Young Lust. And that does it for me, Jim Hunter. Thank you so much for listening. Stick around for Roberto. He's up after the top of the hour, and then we got the Late Show tonight with Tom Makey tracking through the new album by Beck, followed by the Heartland Hootenanny Encore at 1 a.m.
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